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1: Coming up in just a few minutes, I got October London, Mulholland Drive. 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
1: Keeping you rolling through your early Saturday morning. I'm Roxy Romeo with Kem. One Love is next. But right now, Turn It Up is all about Tony, Tony, Tony. Whatever you want.

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1: Less than 4 minutes away. 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I'm Roxy Romeo, keeping your early Saturday morning going for you now. It's all about Switch. There'll never be.

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2: It is time to ask the CLO, our Chief Love Officer, Steve Harvey. All right, this is from Khadija and Allen, CLO. Khadija writes, I had an argument with my best friend and she called my husband to tell him her side of the story. He said that I need to call her because I overreacted. First off, why did he talk to her? And secondly, has he lost his mind? And thirdly, the how do I handle this?
3: The answer is both of them.
2: Yes.
3: Why did he talk to her? Because she called. And he kind of got drugged into it because, hey, look, I love your wife. She's my friend, but we had a fallout. And I just trying to get her to understand my side of it. So he listened. You can do that.
2: Oh, okay. Really?
3: Now, here's the problem. When you do that, you have now made a critical mistake because what you came back to her with is you need to talk to your friend because you have overreacted. Now you have sided with her against your wife. You can't be no dumber than

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1: Hoping you're having a great Saturday. Let's do Right Here, Right Now, SWV, coming up next. And back on Monday, we have multiple chances for you to win $1,000. Is that something you might be interested in?
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